will fade eventually. So if our time is running out, day after day, we'll make the mundane a masterpiece. Oh my, my, oh my, my love, I take one look at you, you're taking me out.

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0: and gentlemen, the entire House Pacific crew would like to welcome you on our flight in 24 tracks around the world. Please fasten seatbelts and bring your speakers in an upright position. 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
3: Bay 251 Heavy established, 32 left, 5.
4: Tesla 8251 Heavy O'Hare, 32 left, clear to land on 260 at 9S.

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1: 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Jamaica 10, wind 0704, runway 13 right, clear for takeoff.
0: Takeoff, runway 13 right, Jamaica
1: 010. Taxi 307, Kennedy Tower, runway 13 left, position and hold.
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1: 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Have a good day.

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1: Jamaica 10, wind 0704, runway 13 right, clear for takeoff.
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